The words mean, I am a truthful man from the land of the palm trees. And before dying, I want to share these poems of my soul. My poems are soft green. My poems are also flaming crimson. My poems are like a wounded fawn seeking refuge in the forest. The last verse says, Con los pobres de la tierra. With the poor people of this earth, I want to share my fate.

Don't watch that. 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The nuttiest sound around. So if you're coming off the street and you're beginning to feel the heat, well, listen, Buster, you better start to move your feet to the rockin'est, rock-steady beat of madness. One

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But I gotta have you now, and I don't mean maybe, 'cause for a man like me, you are the place.

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Absolutely nothing.

0: 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Dit is Het Geluid voor Steenwijkerland.
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2: what you think the building is gonna feel like once the Dog and Busta Rhymes come through this motherfucker? Oh man, not again!